We know you're always on the go. On the go. Pero ang mahuli sa balita is always a big no-no. Kaya, Radyo Pilipinas is here to keep you updated. 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Para sure na wala kang mamimiss. 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
6: Investment trust,
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4: All over, eh. 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
6: And if I think, Kuya Den, Kuya Mark, that's, I think, a function of demand more than anything. Kaya kaya nga natin ginagawa to. 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To strengthen and spread financial literacy. 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
5: Yep.
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4: Yes,
6: kasi madalas pag sinasabi nating investing, napaka-broad. 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In fact, magbenta ka ng prutas at gulay sa labas ng bahay mo, that's technically you investing, you trying to make your money grow.
4: Yes.
6: Magbenta ka ng tubig, ice tubig, yellow. That's you investing. Yung na-guest natin several episodes ago, nagbebenta ng
5: banana queue
6: ng turon. That's you investing.
4: Yes.
6: Because that's you buying ingredients, putting in work, and then selling it for a profit, no? Itong stock market investing, Kuya Den, Kuya Mark, is actually an underrated investment instrument here in the Philippines. Underrated kasi sa palagay ko, Filipinos tend to be overwhelmed just by the mere listening ang, stock market ang, investing.
4: Isang napansin ko dyan kasi nung nag-aaral ako, wala yan. Hanggang ngayon yata, wala pa yan. Hindi pa yata na-introduce yan sa
6: curriculum.
4: Sa curriculum, no? Wala, no?
6: Kaya nga sabi ni Kuya Mark, Kuya Den, is even schools.
4: Yes.
6: Schools, corporate entities, government agencies, they've been inviting us everywhere, sending us everywhere, kahit ano yan, webinars, seminars, no? Because there's demand, because they want to listen, they want to learn, no? So going back, in stock market investing, you're not supposed to, you know, you're not expected to invest a lot. Kasi babalik tayo, no, sa usapan natin nung unang panahon, maybe yes, because nung unang panahon you need a quarter of a million pesos to get started, 100,000 pesos to get started.
4: At saka ito yung we are now one step higher in the risk profiles ng mga investments, no?
6: That's right.
4: So medyo mas delikado na ito, no? So you have to be careful. Pero mayroong rule dyan na sinasabi yung just how much should you invest in the stock from when you begin or whatever.
6: Narinig ko rin yan, Kuya Den, yung the rule of thumb when it comes to portfolio allocation. Parang they go hand in hand with bonds, no? Parang sabi nila, when it comes to stock market and bond market placements, it has to be in consonance with your age. Halimbawa, kung 40 years old ka, no? Ideally, yung bond market exposure mo sa portfolio mo is 40%.
4: Mm-hmm.
6: 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Yeah. 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
4: Pero ikaw, asset. Kuya Mark, ano yung rule of thumb?
5: Ako?
4: Oo, sa'yo.
5: Medyo aggressive pa ako.
4: Aggressive ka pa?
5: Oo, I mean, actually, at this stage.
4: Not thinking about yourself, kasi sinasabi nga nila, pagka nag-stocks ka, pag-isipan mo mabuti, kasi yung kwan mo, no, yung chances of success mo also depends on your temperament, no?
6: Saka
4: yung psychological makeup.
5: That's true. Problema kasi, that's a misconception ako lang, ha, when you look at the stock. When you study the stock, you learn about the stock, you learn about the company, the risk profile goes down. Kasi may alam ka na eh. Usually, that's why me and research, very, very important kami dyan. So, do your homework. Before you invest, learn about it, understand the business model, what drives the prices. So
6: the management team.
5: No, exactly, the management team. That will lessen your risk profile.
6: Mm-hmm.
4: Pero so, hindi nyo pa sinasagot na dalawa dahil nakikinig yung mga ta. Just how much would you put in?
5: Ako?
4: Yung dalawa, hindi nyo pa sinasagot
5: kasi,
4: eh.
5: Well, pag ako bata, 100%.
6: Yeah. Ako medyo mataas pa ngayon, Kuya Den. In fact, the last time I checked and I even posted it on Facebook maybe last week, parang nasa 89% yata ako.
4: Yung wag natin isipin yung absolute money terms, no? Yung principle to guide you, just how much would you allocate from your money?
5: Historically, 60-40 yan.
4: Ha?
5: 60-40. May understanding.
4: Sa
5: usually mga mutual funds, di ba?
4: 60-40
5: yan.
4: Pero yan yung pag namimili ka na, meron ka nang ipupusta. Eh kung nagsisimula ka pa lang, Magkano umpisa mong pusta?
6: For consistency's sake, no? For consistency's sake and ako on a personal level, ang guidance ko, ang North Star ko parate is our 30-50-20 budgeting strategy. So meron akong minimum na any chance I get pag may kumita ako ng pera, sumweldo, 30% of that amount, no matter how big, no matter how small, I automatically transfer it to my stock brokerage account and then let's take it from there. Parang ganun. So,
4: kung ano ka, dahil marunong ka na eh, di ba? Pero kung hindi ka pa masyadong marunong, ano ang gagamitin mong ano, rule? Yeah.
6: Ako, kuya din, ganun din eh. So, ang sabi natin when we were discussing the 30-50-20 budgeting strategy, it's a rule of thumb, it's a recommendation, but in reality you don't perfectly get to execute it. If you can start with 5% muna, 10% muna, and feel your way through it, alam mo,
4: you say 5%, 10%,
6: 5% of your income, 5% of whatever it is, okay, that you're getting.
4: Why?
6: Sa atin, ang ginagawa natin, similar to what we've talked about last episode, Kuya Den, you're trying to build muscle memory. Kasi tayong mga Pilipino, ang iniisip natin, eh hindi, pang mayaman lang yan, hindi ko kaya yan. 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But if you get to make them realize that for as little as 1,000 pesos, you guys can get started, for as little as 5% of your salary, you guys can get started. That's us encouraging them to build muscle memory so that when the time comes na, oh, unti-unti, nakikita ko na, I'm gaining traction, I'm earning 1-2% over my first 3 months of investing, then baka dapat mas gawin ko pa to on a regular basis.
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4: natin,
6: amount.
4: Ano yung 30-50-20
6: budgeting strategy.
4: 30%
6: is emergency funding muna.
4: Okay,
6: pag nabuo mo na yung emergency funding, that's the time you divert your 30% to investing.
4: Okay.
6: And then 50% is for your needs, and then 20% is for, yung sinabi natin, a sanity fund or wants. No? And then, yun, parang if that's something that you can do on a regular basis, well and good. And sabi nga natin kanina, if hindi pa, then okay lang.
4: Ano yung na yung 20%?
6: 20% yung sanity fund or wants. But some people... Sanity fund or wants.
4: That's how you call it.
6: Yeah, and then some wants, people actually, yung, ano, hindi importante.
4: Bakit ba sa necessity dahil nasa 50%? No?
6: Hindi siya kailangan.
4: Wants. So
6: but,
4: ito yung... masasabi mo ba na yung wants kasama dun yung social responsibility mo?
6: Social responsibility, donation, tithes, ganyan.
4: Kasama doon, wala.
5: Wala pa doon.
6: Wala pa eh.
5: Wala kasi, wala
4: ay yung 30%.
6: 30%, wala rin eh. Ang kaya nga sinasabi natin.
4: Bakit? Hindi pa, dapat
5: usually, that happens when you're older eh. Pag marami ka ng pera, tapos usually...
4: ganun ba? Naku, parang mali ha. Parang mali kasi, as a social animal from the start, you must have already a social responsibility.
5: But kung kulang ka, di ba?
4: Dapat eh, kung may binubulsa ka dahil kinuha mo rin naman sa mundo yun, magbalik ka ng konti, di ba?
6: Well, yun nga yung sinasabi natin.
4: This is just a discussion, no? It's a personal stand on myself, a personal principle, dahil sabi ko dapat yung sinasabi pag nakikita nyo yung mga mayayamang athletes,
6: I have a perfect response to that Kuya Den, no?
4: Yeah.
6: Kasi I've been asked many times over. There's this thing called yung Maslow's hierarchy of needs. Ano yung pinaka dulo nun, ano yung pinaka peak nun?
4: That's self-actualization.
6: That's you giving. That's you donating.
4: Yeah, giving back.
6: Giving back.
4: It's
6: freely.
4: The ultimate.
6: Oh, freely. Hindi,
5: so you have to reach that muna.
6: Hindi siya imposed, no? Perfect response din dito yung sinasabi natin na you can't give what you don't have.
5: Exactly.
6: So if pero
4: meron sinasabi si Pope Francis sabi niya not necessarily because yung religious context. No? Yeah. Ang sinasabi lang niya in terms as a social animal, sabi niya ano yung nobody is so poor that they can you cannot give anything.
6: Absolutely, absolutely.
4: Not necessarily money. You absolutely can give probably advice. You
6: absolutely
4: can, ano, ganun yun, no? So, mukhang dalawa nga, mukhang mahirapan tayong tatlo rito makaintindihan.
6: But there's, and siya eh, it's actually a healthy exchange.
5: Ito yung social namin yan.
4: Okay, so, accepted, ano, yeah, accepted. Sabihin natin na, eh, bata pa kami, so hindi pa ako magbibigay,
5: well,
4: no?
5: Well, tama yung sabi Andoy, actually. From a psychology point of view, right? The hierarchy of needs. You cannot give what you don't have yet. But at least, di ba, you can spare a little bit. Nandun naman tayo. But there's no rule to that. You cannot put a rule on that one because sometimes it's opportunistic.
6: That's right.
5: Opportunistic. Okay. And and as you mentioned, it may not be in monetary. It could be to advice, help, maganyan.
6: In a democratic, much like the Philippines, I think, pwedeng it's a popular topic nowadays, no? In a democratic country like the Philippines, parang to a certain extent, may ginagawa na tayo without us knowing. Taxation is one.
5: Hindi, ano yan? Hindi kasama yun. What you meant is more on the social side, di ba?
6: That's right, absolutely.
5: Kasi
6: naman.
5: When you donate, tax break kasi yun eh.
4: Actually, hindi yun eh. You're doing it for yourself eh.
5: Yes.
6: Yeah.
4: So, it doesn't count. That one doesn't count.
5: Basta, I think we go back to what Kuya Andoy mentioned. Yung hierarchy of needs.
6: Yeah.
5: Once you self-actualization. Okay?
4: So, yun yung ano nyo, yung justification din nyo.
5: Kasi
4: no?
5: At that point,
4: okay,
5: ano ka na eh, I'm not worried about what to eat, I'm not worried about what to my utility bills,
6: yeah.
5: I'm not worried about a lot of things. I'm worried about me,
6: yeah,
5: as a social, as a person living on this earth. How can I contribute?
6: That's right.
5: Kaya usually, if you look at the mga mayayaman, makikita mo dyan, hindi magbibigay ng malaking donation sa mga
6: foundations, charities.
5: Foundation, like an uncle of mine, nakasulat sa kanya, sa last will and testament niya, it goes to this charity program.
6: Yeah.
5: I mean, that's something that you do when you have at the top of that pyramid.
6: That's right.
5: Ako lang dun yan.
4: Okay,
5: but from a religious perspective naman, yes, you can help. Slowly, whatever is available to you, opportunistic lang naman siya.
6: Mm-mm.
5: It doesn't have to be something na
6: set in stone.
5: Oh, set in stone. Parang I wanna donate 5 pesos to this, to this, kasi sabi mo, sandaan.
6: Mm-mm.
5: Eh, baka pagtawanan ko sa dami-dami mo. Mga ganun mga bagay. But usually, if there's an opportunity to help, you help.
6: Yeah.
4: Okay.
5: I hope that satisfy ka doon.
4: Sige.
5: Pinahirapan po siya tayo na.
4: Okay. 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And we're back on the stocks, no? 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
6: Yes.
4: No?
6: Yeah.
4: Meron ka muna. 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
4: Minsan ikaw, Kuya Andoy, marunong o swerte?
6: Kasi not all stocks are created equal. Eh.
5: Yes.
6: Parang you have close to 300 listed, publicly listed companies to choose from, and not all of them are worth looking into. Yung sinasabi nga ni Mark kanina, that's where the value of a stock brokerage firm comes in. It, a stock brokerage firm doesn't just allow you to invest. A stock brokerage firm also provides you research services.
4: Materials. No?
6: Similar to
4: but
6: what they
4: provide. But you are not allowed to give advice as a stock broker.
5: We are.
6: May mga, may kayo? Mga, oh, yeah, may mga, are, may mga, are. May mga kasi, services na ganun.
5: Oh, may recommendation yung sa report, buy or sell.
4: Ah, yung ano, yung kwan ninyo, yung brokerage house ninyo. No?
6: Okay, depende, so, kasi hindi lahat ng stock brokerage firms parang full service. Yung kasi, iba talang execution lang.
4: Kasi kung broker ka, supposedly, you execute only. Yes. Ganun, yeah. No? You arrange the transaction.
6: By
4: no?
6: default, yes, that's
4: but
6: it.
4: But now, dinadagdagan yan because of competition, dinadagdagan nyo na information. Yung mas maraming may information, sabi nga nila eh, information is power. Di ba?
5: Yeah, I think tama. Also, the power of the pen. As a broker, right, research is your product. Eh.
4: Okay.
5: Di ba? The trading platform is your platform to trade.
6: That's right.
5: Parang ganon.
4: Okay.
5: So, and the sales is your relationship manager.
6: That's right.
4: Sa yung sa stock market ba mabalik ako yung may pag-asa ba na kumita ka ng 100%?
6: Well over time yes kasi in
5: 72.
6: Well in a good day for example parang may mga system limitations no. Let's say in a good day you can only
4: ang tanong ko nga, is there a chance?
6: Absolutely.
5: Yes.
6: Absolutely.
5: Yes.
6: No? Absolutely.
4: Kaya nga yan yung parang isa sa mga ultimate investment vehicle.
5: If you're younger.
6: Mm-hmm.
5: Ayun yan. So if age is on your side,
4: yes.
5: Right? You can double your stock.
4: Kahit na matanda, hindi pwede.
5: Mahirap 'yun kasi
4: bakit?
5: Time is against you.
4: Bakit?
5: So, and then the stock market works in cycles eh.
4: Pero yung tinatawag nila yung odds sa stock market is 50-50. Kaya kung minsan you can be blind as a bat or clueless as pero pag natama yung pinustahan mo mananalo ka di ba
5: that's a misconception
6: yeah.
5: That's
4: a misconception
6: actually at 50-50
4: dapat natututunan
5: tayo
4: so you try to rebut no?
6: Even at 50-50
5: sa stock market ano yan eh mataas ang win rate mo because especially if you do the research you study the company you learn about it before you invest. Alam mo yun eh, puhunan mo muna yung utak mo.
6: Mm-hmm.
4: Ang tanong ko, kung 50-50, no? 50-50, ang odds dyan or chances of winning and losing,
5: hindi 50.
4: Hindi 50-50 ba?
5: Hindi.
4: Bakit?
5: Kasi ano eh, when you do your research, ano eh, most likely mananalo ka.
4: Hindi. So, ibig mo sabihin, You are already starting with a 50% chance of winning. Madadagdagan 'yun pag nag-aral ka.
5: Correct.
4: Pinag-aralan
5: correct.
4: Mo.
5: Correct.
4: Paano kung napag-aralan mo pero mali 'yung decision mo?
5: Then matuto kang mag-cut loss. Kasi usually naman 'yan. That's why whenever I ask.
6: Yes.
5: Stock market ano yan
4: bakit tama yung cut you must learn how to pero, bite the bullet
5: when
4: ano
5: you invest
4: to
5: in the stock market there's what we call a tuition fee
4: okay
5: yung mga early years mo
4: okay
5: magkakamali ka talaga
4: bakit nagkakamali kasi, kung pinag-aralan mo
5: because the market is in ano eh parang it's somewhat it prices itself
6: and people are emotional you have to understand as an emotional being ang tendency natin by default is hindi mo i-accept na talo ko eh. You're going to keep
4: on... Bakit nagkamali ka kung pinag-aralan mo mabuti
5: yung... Ibig sabihin, you haven't studied enough.
4: Ha?
5: Ano naman, in my field ah, usually pag nagkamali yung call ng research, what did we miss? Anong hindi nakita? And that's the
4: meron hindi nakita.
5: Oh, and that's the part where we learn.
4: Okay.
5: Diba, that's why it's about learning eh.
4: So ito dapat mga nakikinig sa atin eh, dapat 'yun naintindihan no? 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
4: Okay.
5: Kasi so, you have 300 choices in the PSE. And not every one of them is running at the same pace.
6: Okay. Yeah.
5: May iba dyan mabagal, may iba mabilis.
6: May iba may dividends.
5: Oh, may iba may dividends. Mm. So you have to pick the right stock na will be suited for your risk appetite.
4: Okay, so medyo komplikado pala.
5: No, komplikado.
4: No, sa investment, no, sa stocks. 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
5: 2,000 pesos sa First Metro Securities.
6: 1,000
5: pesos.
6: 1,000 okay. Pesos lang. Kasi,
5: bakit 1,000?
4: Bakit 1,000?
6: That's the minimum.
5: Because we're trying to get everyone to...
4: Baka yung ibig nyo sabihin sa minimum, yun yung hindi ka masasaktan.
6: Hindi naman. Kasi ang...
5: Minimum opening fee.
6: You also have to understand that we also have this responsibility to allow Filipinos to invest.
4: Yes.
6: Kasi kapag pag masyadong mataas yung entry fee natin, parang... Para saan pa na ginagawa natin?
5: So, alienating the
4: I think ang i-articulate ko na kasi hindi
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5: Ah, okay.
4: Ganun ba yan, di ba?
5: Sasabi niya, kuya, doon yan, di ba? Yung above your emergency fund is an investment fund where pwede mawala. Tama ka
4: doon. Yung pwedeng mawala. So, ibig sabihin nun, so hindi lahat yun ipupusta mo kasi hindi po pwede, di ba? Kahit na may emergency fund ka na, meron ka ng so much, meron pa rin, di ba?
5: Usually, ganun eh.
6: Ako personally, I don't believe in that school of thought na yung investment amount mo is an amount you are ready to lose. Kasi sabi nga natin, when you talk about investing, you're trying to grow your money.
5: Yes.
6: Uh-huh. So if you're investing an amount that you're at the end of the day ready to lose, parang walang value sa iyo yun eh.
5: Yeah.
6: That's why you won't research enough. That's why you won't
5: look it up.
4: Yeah. That's a good point. Pero sa mga na we will probably discuss
6: absolutely
4: more in a little while kasi tayo eh magkakaroon na ng break.
6: Yeah.
4: Parang medyo na-challenge ko kayong dalawa ngayon. Lumalabang kayo ng gusto.
6: Healthy conversation. This is really
4: okay,
6: what,
4: so we'll have
6: what
4: a break
6: the show is all about.
4: In a few seconds. Anyway, hopefully mga nakikinig sa atin is enjoying it. And
5: yes.
4: Let's have a break right now.
6: Yeah.
4: Okay.
5: Thank you.
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12: 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Sapat na. I-set ang aircon to 25 degrees. 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

0: And nung unang panahon, pag sinabi mong investing, ang iniisip nila ay sugal ang investing.
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0: Kasi hindi. Wala yun. Nothing against parang generations, parang ganun. But parang siguro the reason why certain people think that way towards investing is because back then investing was introduced because of lack of financial literacy, no? It was introduced parang as though it's a form of gambling, game of chances, game of probabilities, no? Kaya ang iniisip nila, oh, pag mag-i-invest ka, make sure that it's an amount that you're willing to lose. Ang ganun. Mm-hmm. Today, fast forward to today, iba na yung landscape eh. Because again, sabi nga ni Mark, nung unang panahon, brokers just execute. Ngayon, brokers are starting to offer more and more services to delight its customers. Research is one, advisory is one, may mga target prices, hindi ka lang namin sinasabihan na bumili ka, sasabihan namin ano yung buying window mo, ano yung selling window mo, so that you get to complete the cycle. Kaya sabi ko na baka ano na siya, baka ang pwede na nating sabihin doon is you invest an amount na on a regular basis you are willing to set aside for maybe 5-10 years, parang ganun. Hindi naman necessary to lose that amount, no? Which I think necessitates, for purposes of our discussion and since we're talking about stock market investing, ano ba talaga ang stocks? Ano ba tong stock market investing, no? Parang hindi siya basta-basta investing because when you start buying, when you start owning publicly listed shares of stocks, hindi ka lang investor. You're now called a shareholder, a stockholder, or in Tagalog, ano ka na, kasapi. Yun yung literal na, yeah, na translation.
1: Without
0: ng
1: starting the business itself.
0: Without starting the business, without funding for the operations of the business, without having to operate the business, you become a part owner. That's why, when you talk about stock market investing, you can potentially make money from two sources. Yung sinasabi ni Mark kanina, may mga target prices kami na parang, oh, you buy at 1 peso, you sell at 5 pesos. That's you making money from capital appreciation, price appreciation. That's one of two. And as we were talking about ways to earn from stocks kanina, aside from that, because you're supposed to invest, ideally, you're investing long term, you're also making money from dividends. Ano ba tong dividends, no? It's technically profit sharing. So ibig sabihin, you're eligible as a stock market investor, as a shareholder, part owner, you're eligible to receive shares of the profit of that particular company. You know, the San Miguel's, the Meralco's, the PLDT's, whatnot, because you are a part owner. And these companies give out maybe once a year, twice a year. Some REITs, pinag-usapan natin Kuya Dan last week, they even give out dividends every quarter, every 3 months, no? So you don't just make money from the price appreciation aspect of it all na guided by supply and demand, but you're also making money from how the business actually operates and how they're generous, no, enough to share those dividends. Isa sa magandang paliwanag dito, since good thing that we're flashing the the infographics, no, Kuya Den, Kuya Andoy, Kuya Mark, pwede ba akong bumili ng pinaka popular Jollibee? 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

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Pero ang mahuli sa balita is always a big no-no. Kaya, Radyo Pilipinas is here to keep you updated. 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